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1: 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This is Alexandra Kay, and my new song, Straight for the Heart, is out right now. I hope you love it. Thank you so much for listening.

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2: 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I wrote All My Exes about a relationship I had. 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
1: Hey, what's up, everybody? 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
3: 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I hope you enjoyed the more mild temperatures this past weekend, because it is going to get hot, hot, hot this week. Woo, get ready for it.

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3: Some interesting things happening in the world. If you are getting ready to bust out your grill and maybe asking ChatGPT for some tips for your barbecue this year, this one might be a shock. A chef claims that you should never cook burgers on a grill because you lose too much of the fat, which means they do not taste as good. Which is wild to me because I always think burgers taste better on the grill. A few more foods that you should shy away from grilling altogether are filet mignon. 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Another popular one is shish kebabs. Now they are okay on the grill, but it's the way that people assemble them. Vegetables cook, you know, obviously faster than meat, so you don't want to put everything on the same skewer. You want to put meat on one, vegetables on the other. 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Concerts, vacations, sporting events, all of them are just draining your bank account. 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It's part of a growing trend where bucket list experiences are carrying a hefty price tag. Funflation. For having the word fun in it, there is nothing fun about that. And finally, if you're anything like me, when someone asks you to take a picture with them, it's one of the first things that you do. For a lot of us, we suck in our stomachs. But experts are saying that doing that can create a chain reaction throughout the body. It's not good, especially for women. It can cause a lot of negative issues like hip, back, jaw, or rib tension, pelvic floor issues, and pain in your ribs and your chest. And on more than one occasion, when I do this, when I'm taking a photo and I suck in my stomach and I look at the photo, it looks like I am 100% constipated.
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1: It's New Country Ways weather.
3: We are looking at mostly sunny skies today. A slight chance of showers and thunderstorms before 2 p.m. The high is going to reach 86. Tonight, partly cloudy, low 68. And then tomorrow, so tomorrow's actually not terrible. Mostly sunny and a high of 90. But as we're getting into Wednesday, extreme heat watch as we get into the hundreds later on this week. Happy 4th of July weekend to you. It's currently a little foggy and misty in 69.
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Good morning. I experienced one of the greatest feelings this past weekend that I think a person can experience. I am in the process of moving and I unpacked my final box yesterday evening. Feeling great about it. Why?

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3: Coming up in the Quick Me Up, imagine checking your mailbox and finding out your medical debt has disappeared. That's what's happening in California. 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

0: Katie's Country Club on 101.5 New Country Ways. I have to shout out on Friday, Starting All Things Sourdough. Lauren from Starting All Things Sourdough dropped by with this incredible basket of goodies for us all here at the radio station. But I mean, like, next level good. She brings in this basket. Now, mind you, the basket in and of itself is just beautiful. I actually kept it and I've used it as decor in my home. But inside, huge loaf of sourdough bread. She brought in lemon blueberry scones, which I think lemon and blueberry is my new favorite combination of flavors. Bagels. All of this was homemade. Bagels. Cream cheese, homemade, cinnamon buns. I mean, it was just unbelievable. And of course, the first thing I said was, you know, Lauren, I love this no matter how you slice it. But it was fantastic. And yesterday, I was able to toast up some of the sourdough, put a little butter on it, and then I ordered chili from Lizzie's, sat down, and it was just the perfect way to round out the weekend. Starting All Things Sourdough, Lauren, thank you so much. We talked about it all Friday afternoon.
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2: I made a very last minute decision and I changed the bleep. 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So we'll do something different. Today is National Day. This is your first clue. 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What do you think that event is? 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I have another clue to help you as well coming up soon for What the Bleep on 101.5 New Country Ways.

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2: Our national day today, one of many, it's National Day. 800-756-1015. This is clue number one. The world championship of this sporting event attracts millions of viewers worldwide, making it one of the most watched non-Olympic sporting events on television. What do you think that could be? Great guesses and very popular sporting events. Yes, already on the text line. Ryan's got a guess for the World Series. A couple guesses here for the Super Bowl. My lovely friend Stephanie thinks it is the dog show. The Triple Crown. That's another very good guess. World Cup. That would be very relevant. But no, it's not any of those. Tracy does have the correct answer. Nicely done, Trace. This is clue number two. I thought this was an interesting fact. June 29th has been chosen to celebrate this because it's the 180th day of the year, recognizing the highest possible score in a single round of this game. We celebrate this sport today because it's the 180th day of the year, which is the highest possible score you can get in a single round of this. 800-756-1015. What do you think that could be? God bless
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2: We are rolling through What the Bleep for National Day with two clues. Clue number one, this is one of the most watched non-Olympic sporting events on television. Clue number two, June 29th has been chosen as its national day because it is the 180th day of the year, recognizing the highest possible score in a single round of this. Thomas got the right answer, and I think he's excited because there is an exclamation point. Nicely done. Good morning, WAYZ. What is your guess?
3: How about National Cornhole Day?
2: Ah, cornhole. That's a really good guess. It's not. Is there a televised cornhole tournament?
3: I have no clue. It's Monday. I don't know.
2: It's not cornhole, but I do appreciate the guess, and it would make sense for this time of year.
3: All right. Well, I hope you have a wonderful Monday.
2: I hope you do as well. Thank you so much for calling. Courtney Harley. Yes. Nicely done. Melissa's got the right answer. Good morning, Tammy. It's not poker. She says, you have me really stuck on this one. I think the next clue will help you out. Alan, not archery, but man, that's a great guess. Close. Sandy, you do have the correct answer. Nice. Good job. All right, this is your third and final clue. This is one of the oldest established games in the world, with players and enthusiasts from over 100 countries actively participating in competition and leagues. Think about what you might do in a league with a bunch of friends with some beers. 800-756-1015. What do you think it is?
4: Driving through town, just my boy and me, with a Happy Meal in his booster seat, knowing that he couldn't have the toy till his nuggets were gone.

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4: I'm turning 250 this year. 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I'm America, damn it. I deserve a celebration that shakes the ground and stops traffic. 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
0: Think you got it figured out?
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7: We are wrapping up What the Bleep. Are you able to figure it out? 800-756-1015. I hope you had a lot of fun because you know I aim to please. That will be funny in a moment. It's National Day. All of your clues. This is one of the oldest established games in the world with players and enthusiasts from over 100 countries who play it in competitions and leagues. The championship, the world championship of this, attracts millions of viewers worldwide, making it one of the most watched non-Olympic sporting events on television. We celebrate this on June 29th because it is the 180th day of the year, recognizing the highest possible score in a single round of this game. Golf is now coming in as a very popular answer, but it's not golf. Jen, you have the correct answer. Tammy, it's not bowling. I think, isn't 300 the highest score you can get? Jordan here. Hey, Jordan, you do have the right answer. Not horseshoes. Wow. Maybe this one was trickier than I thought. Well, you know, let's give you some puns and see if you can, if that helps you. I tried to make a really good point with this national day. Stephanie now has hit the bullseye, and I'm going to say the same one again. I aim to please. It's National Dart Day. National Dart Day. Enjoy.
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0: country am I in?
1: It doesn't matter. It's 5 o'clock somewhere.
0: It's always on 5 in Margaritaville, come to think of it.
1: Yeah, I heard that.
0: You've been there, haven't you?
1: Yes, sir.
0: I've seen your boat there.
1: I've been to Margaritaville a few times.
0: All right. Well, that's good.
1: Stumble my way back.
0: Okay. Well, we just want to make sure you can keep it between the navigational beacons.
1: Between the buoys. I got it.
0: All right. Well, it's 5 o'clock. Let's go somewhere.
1: I'm ready. Crank it up.
0: Let's get out of here.
1: I'm gone.
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1: On 101.5 New Country Ways, Alan Jackson's final show was on Saturday night. He is officially a retired man. The concert was 4 hours long and lots of big moments of the night. Carrie Underwood sang Everything I Love. Eric Church performed Someday with just his guitar, no backing band. Alan gave a bittersweet performance of Remember When. George Strait joined him on stage to perform Designated Drinker and Murder on Music Row together. And Alan's final song of the night was Where I Come From, with a very impressive patriotic firework display. The concert is going to air as a primetime special later this year on NBC, with next day streaming on Peacock. Kane Brown recently said on a podcast that he's more comfortable with his athlete buddies like Patrick Mahomes instead of fellow country musicians, and here is why.
2: I relate more to athletes because I wanted to be an athlete, and I like the competitive aspect of that, like going to golf with Pat. See, I feel like I have more athlete friends than I do musician friends. I feel alone in the music world.
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1: Let's travel back to this day, June 29th of 2009, when Keith Urban's Only You Can Love Me This Way is released. The song was released as the third single from his album Defying Gravity. The song never actually had a full, polished demo. The writers recorded just a quick work tape with just vocals and an acoustic guitar, which is what Keith first heard and ultimately fell in love with. The song quickly turned into a popular couple song, with fans frequently requesting the ballad to be played at their weddings. Traveling back to Keith's 11th number one single, Only You Can Love Me This Way, on 101.5 New Country Ways.

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0: Today we are looking at mostly sunny skies and a high of 86. There is a slight chance we could see some showers and thunderstorms today, but very low percentage, 20 to 30%. Tonight we're looking at partly cloudy skies, overnight low of 68. And then tomorrow, mostly sunny, high 90. And then it just goes up from there. Wednesday, 97. Thursday, 99. Friday, 101. Oh my, it is a heat wave coming our way for 4th of July weekend. It's currently a little foggy in 68.
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2: Good morning, sunshine. Today is Monday, June 29th. We are very close to, many of us, payday tomorrow. Very much looking forward to that. Today is also National Darts Day. That was the bleep earlier if you missed it. It's National Camera Day and National Waffle Iron Day. And one of the best appliances, actually one of the best things that I have in my whole house, is I have a waffle maker, but the waffles are in the shape of Bob Ross, and it has his, you know, hair and his face. I mean, I hate to cook, but I love to cook waffles just to use my Bob Ross waffle iron because it's fantastic. 5 days until Independence Day. Hopefully you have something fun planned for the weekend. It was on this day, 71 years ago in 1955, that Rock Around the Clock went to number one, and it stayed there for 7 weeks. 19 years ago in 2007, the first iPhone went on sale, and it was about $500. Now we're up to what? iPhone 17? And how much? I don't even know what they cost now because I just stick with my like iPhone 11. 14 years ago on this day in 2012, Magic Mike was released. And this was yesterday, but Mel Brooks turned 100 years old yesterday. According to Entertainment Weekly, his most essential film is The Producers, followed by Blazing Saddles and Young Frankenstein. All are great, but I have to say that my favorite, Spaceballs. That's one of those movies that whenever it's on, I have to watch it, and it makes me laugh every single time.
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Alan Jackson's last show went down on Saturday in Nashville, and you can see all of the highlights from the show, including George Strait joining him on stage. 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

It's Katie's Country Club on 101.5 New Country Ways. All the buzz is about Taylor and Travis's wedding this week, and I am here for all of it. Insiders are calling it a wedding palooza, and a wedding planner estimates that it's going to cost around $20 million. And reportedly, a few performers have been announced. We got Stevie Nicks and this guy, Tim McGraw, on 101.5 New Country Ways.

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2: Got some hot days ahead. Today we are looking at mostly sunny skies. The high is going to reach 86. There is a small chance we could see some showers, maybe a thunderstorm at some point today. Tonight, partly cloudy, low of 68. And then tomorrow, sunny skies, high 90. And it just goes up from there. It's currently a little foggy and humid in 70.
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0: It's Katie's Country Club on 101.5 New Country Ways. Good Monday morning. I hope your week is off to a fantastic start. I wasn't even thinking when I was dressing myself this morning and I put on a Halloween sweatshirt, but it says in my spooky era. So I feel like I'm supporting two of my favorite things, Taylor Swift, you know, era, and Halloween, which is interesting that I chose to wear this when it's going to be like 105 degrees in a few days. Just wishful thinking that fall is right around the corner. We are getting ready to head into the Workday Country Kickoff, where we go commercial free for at least 45 minutes. 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To start the kickoff, new music from Stella Lefty. It's called Boston. Fun fact about her, dad is one of the co-founders of Groupon. So, she grew up with quite a bit of money in the household. That's going to start the kickoff coming up on 101.5 New Country Ways.
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2: Yes, it is. Good morning to you. We are getting ready to start the 90s at 9. And I thought that this hour we would do just Alan Jackson songs to celebrate his retirement from touring. 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
2: Well, we're going to go back to May of 1993, and we have to do it. 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
1: It's Katie's Country Club on 101.5 New Country Ways. Closing up for a Monday. Yes, we are, my friend. Andy has made it into work today.
2: I'm back.
1: So he will be...
2: I'm here.
1: Yeah, he will be keeping you company throughout the rest of your Monday. I'm sorry, I was trying to read something.
2: I didn't know where we were going.
1: Well,
2: I'm along for the ride, though. I'm here.
1: Okay. That's good.
2: Your Moment Monday is coming up, High Noon Saloon.
1: Yeah, tell everybody what you got going on
2: today. If you got a request you want to make, and you can even dedicate it out to somebody, text in 800-756-1015. You can call in, too. A lot of times, people like to hear that voice over the airwaves. Like, hey, yeah. I hope you're having a good day, Bob. I don't know. I couldn't think of a name. Here's a song for you, Katie. Here's a song for you. Oh, we already know Katie's favorite song. It's...
1: What's my favorite song?
2: Riverbank.
1: Oh, yeah, Riverbank. I do love that song. Hi, I'm Katie from Greencastle. And
2: she's
1: I would
2: totally
1: like to hear...
2: calling. You done
1: Hello,
2: it before.
1: My name is Katie from Greencastle, and I would like to hear Brad Paisley's Riverbank on 101.5 New Country Ways. Woo! I used to call radio stations all the time when I was a kid.
2: You still call this one.
1: I know, I still do. I still do when I like change my voice to see if you guys can figure out.
2: And a lot of the
1: I
2: times I don't recognize you.
1: That's so funny. All right, well, enjoy the rest of your Monday. We'll do it again tomorrow morning.
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101.5 New Country Ways. Good Monday morning to you. I'm Andy right here on the job right alongside you. We've got tons of great country music to get you through your workday. 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
1: 101.5 New Country Ways. Good morning. I'm Andy. It is a holiday weekend. That's right. 4th of July is quickly approaching. It's coming up on Saturday. I can't believe it's already the 4th of July Saturday. I felt like the other day we were just thinking to myself, it's only April and now it's coming up on July. Time flies. But hey, it's a big one this year. 250th birthday. Our weekend-long salute to independence for America. Yeah, America's turning 250. Crazy, right? Listen all weekend. 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It's all taking place. Ocean City, Maryland, Country Calling. You don't want to miss Chris Stapleton, Lainey Wilson, Russell Dickerson, Miranda Lambert. 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

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Hey, good morning. I'm Andy. I hope you're having a good start to your day. Remember, we've got the High Noon Saloon coming your way. 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

0: If you are an inspiring artist, you might get lucky one day and catch the attention of Luke Holmes on TikTok. 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
1: 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Say, hey man, I've done what you did and I've made it to where I've made it to. 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

0: He likes his country just like his home life, loud and fun. Sorry, ain't
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0: It's New Country Ways weather.
3: A chance of showers and thunderstorms today, mostly before 2 p.m. Partly sunny, otherwise a high near 85. Mostly clear tonight, a low around 68, and sunny skies tomorrow, a high near 89. Right now, 74 degrees and overcast skies.
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0: 101.5 New Country Ways coming up. 12 o'clock. It's getting here fast. The High Noon Saloon, your moment Monday. That's right. Make it your moment. 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

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Good afternoon. I'm Andy. We are just getting started on the High Noon Saloon. 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I've got this request coming in from Brandon on the text line. 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Some Travis Tritt on 101.5 New Country Ways. I got

Seattle, and we've got a request for some Luke Bryan here. Country and She Knows It. This one comes in from David going out to his girl Jen on 101.5 New Country Ways.

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The requests are rolling in. Brunette Tucker Wetmore. That one coming in from Jason going out to his brunette. He says, you know who you are. Ooh, mysterious. Gabby Barron. This is I Hope on 101.5 New Country Ways.

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0: 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That request right there, Blake Shelton, God Gave Me You, coming in from Robert, going out to Kate. 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

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I've got some good news for Tim. His request for good news, Shaboozy, is coming up right now on Your Moment Monday on 101.5 New Country Ways.

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1: Hey, Andy, it's Gavin for the High News Saloon. Could you play Boots Off by John Party?
0: Yeah, I got you, Gavin. No problem, buddy. Thank you for calling in.

101.5 New Country Ways. Good afternoon. I am Andy. We've got a request coming in here from Travis. He's sending this one out to all of his buddies. It's John Morgan and Jason Aldean, Friends Like That on 101.5 New Country Ways.

0: 101.5 New Country Ways, thank you for a wonderful High Noon Saloon. It wouldn't be possible without all of you and your requests. We'll do it again tomorrow. We'll have a two for Tuesday on 101.5 New Country Ways.
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I'll tell you all about it coming up with the Random Rundown.

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2: Did you know that everyone in North Korea that was named Kim Jong-un had to legally change their name once he took power because it's illegal to have the same name as the supreme leader? That would kind of stink, wouldn't it? Before he was president, James Garfield came up with proof of the Pythagorean theorem, It was published in an education journal, and he's the only president to have contributed anything original to mathematics. That's a pretty interesting fact. Pretty cool. And last but not least, you've heard of the 5-second rule when you drop something on the floor. After, as long as you get it before 5 seconds are up, it's okay to eat it. Now, this is a lot of circumstances come into play here. Don't ever take that rule literally or at all. But there's a 4-second rule as well. It has nothing to do with food. It's actually the amount of time that the average internet user will wait for a page to load before they leave and go to another site. 4 seconds, I was thinking more like 1.5 seconds. People's patience these days is thin. God bless
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0: Hey, don't forget we're celebrating America's 250th birthday with a winning weekend, a chance for you to go to Country Calling October 2nd and 3rd in Ocean City, Maryland. 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All the details will be provided. Did you get hooked up with Country Calling? Have to see.
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I'm Andy. Good afternoon. I am getting out of here. The Tiny Ryan Home coming up next. Keep it right here. He's got the list coming your way. 5:15. Have a good one. Well, it's been

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2: It's New Country Ways weather.
1: Mostly clear overnight tonight with a low of 68. For tomorrow, sunny, high 89. And looking ahead to Wednesday, sunny and hot with a high near 95.
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3: Mostly clear overnight tonight with a low of 68. For tomorrow, sunny, high 89. And looking ahead to Wednesday, sunny and hot with a high near 95.
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0: 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I'm Tiny on the Ride Home. 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
4: Mostly clear overnight tonight with a low of 68. For tomorrow, sunny, high 89. And looking ahead to Wednesday, sunny and hot with a high near 95.
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3: Mostly clear overnight tonight with a low of 68. For tomorrow, sunny, high 89. And looking ahead to Wednesday, sunny and hot with a high near 95.
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101.5 New Country Ways. I'm Tiny on the ride home. What happens when one of my favorite actors from one of my favorite sitcoms of all time joins Riley Greene on stage in Nashville? I'll tell you about that coming up on 60 and the 615 in right around 7 minutes.

0: It's 60 in the 615 with Tiny.
1: 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Alan Jackson played the final concert of his career Saturday night. George Strait joined him on stage for two songs, and the nearly four-hour show will air later this year as a primetime special on NBC. Next up, Riley Green made a surprise appearance Saturday night at his Nashville bar, Loser's Bar and Grill. He was joined by actor Kevin James, and together they performed Don't Mind If I Do. And finally, it was on this day back in 2011 that Brad Paisley earned a gold certification for the final single from his album American Saturday Night. The song would eventually become another number one hit for Brad. It's Water on 101.5 New Country Ways.

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6: Mostly clear overnight tonight with a low of 68. For tomorrow, sunny, high 89. And looking ahead to Wednesday, sunny and hot with a high near 95.
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2: It's New Country Ways weather.
1: Mostly clear overnight tonight with a low of 68. For tomorrow, sunny, high 89. And looking ahead to Wednesday, sunny and hot with a high near 95.
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I'm Tiny on the ride home. In just a few minutes, we've got the list. Some chefs say things that you should not put on the grill. And number one may shock you. I threw it.

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1: 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Chefs say you can lose too much flavorful fat on the grill, making a skillet the better option. Keep that in mind when we get to our surprise number one. Number four is most fish, including salmon. They say delicate fish cooks better over lower heat, and smoke can overpower the flavor. Tuna and swordfish are some exceptions. Next up is pizza. Most grills don't heat evenly. If you do grill a pizza, they recommend using foil or a pizza stone. Number two is filet mignon. It's too lean, and because it's so thick, chefs say it's difficult to cook evenly over an open flame. And finally, number one shocking thing that chefs say you should never grill, burgers. Their argument is that too much fat drips away, taking flavor with it. They recommend cooking burgers on a cast iron skillet or a plancha instead. That's The List on 101.5 New Country Ways.
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1: Mostly clear overnight tonight with a low of 68. For tomorrow, sunny, high 89. And looking ahead to Wednesday, sunny and hot with a high near 95.
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2: 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I got it.

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1: I'm Lauren Elena, and this is my new song, All My Exes. No, I ain't saying that you're right about me. 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I wrote All My Exes about a relationship I had. 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Another.

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